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1: Y100 Texas Made, brought to you by Thirsty Horse Saloon. Brody with you. That's Cody Johnson, Horseback. The new album, Banks of the Trinity, is out right now. And this is about the most honky-tonk song on the new album. Luke Combs making his Texas Made debut tonight. Just goes to show you how big Cody Johnson is. This is called Shoot the Bull on Texas Made.

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Y100 Texas made. Kevin Fowler had this picture of him in his old school Jeep with the top off, and he had like Texas flags on it. His guitar was thrown in the back, and he's parked right in front of Green Hall. That's about the most Texas picture I've ever seen in my life. Hill Country Honey is on Texas made.

0: Y100 Text is made, brought to you by Thirsty Horse Saloon. Aaron Watson and his son Jake, they were stuck in the airport the other day waiting for their flight. And Aaron posted they've been writing a ton of songs, and we can't wait to hear what they've been working on. This is Drinking and Driving You Crazy.
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100 Texas made. This is huge. Randall King had been taking a little break, but he was back on social this week. He was just sitting on his front or back porch or something there at the house and picking his guitar, singing a little song. And we just hope that hopefully he is doing much better. That's a good sign, though. Here's Cheating on My Honky Tonk.

0: Texas. God bless Texas.
1: Y100 Texas Made, brought to you by Thirsty Horse Saloon. Brody here. Why not do another little double shot of Cody Johnson? New album, Banks of the Trinity, out now. There's so many different types of songs on there, but the whole thing is great. Could be album of the year stuff right here. This is Take Me Back, Leave Me There.
0: Turn the

Y100 Texas Made. 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I didn't even know this was in the works, but came out Friday. There's 5 new songs, and it's like the prequel to the songs that were already out. This one's called Hurts Like You.

Sweet Texas Made, brought to you by Thirsty Horse Saloon. Looks like everything is going great for Parker McCollum. He's got the new tour. He's got new music out. And then The Yard. Can we talk about that for a sec? He was on social showing off his grass earlier this week. 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

Y100 Texas Made was watching Jake Watson's story. I think it was like Friday afternoon. He's golfing with his dad, Aaron Watson, and then Hudson Westbrook. And Aaron just always makes everything so funny. New Hudson, this is Painted You Pretty.

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Y100. Born deep in the heart of Texas. 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Y100.

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1: We'll have sunshine today, but it's going to be hazy. What is that about? Highs in the mid-90s. Tonight, lows in the mid-70s.
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0: Levert, Eric and Jenny on KCYY San Antonio. Y100, San Antonio's new country leader.
1: Good morning.
2: Three, come on.
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2: One.
4: Good morning. Eric and Jenny, but I'm not Jenny.
5: Nope.
4: I'm Christy.
5: Nope.
4: And but don't worry, Jenny will be back next week.
5: I have been so quickly reminded that you are Christy. Not only do you sing along with every song that plays on our radio station.
4: I never shut up.
5: You sing along with the guitar parts. Like on that last song, you were like, bow, bow, bow, bow, bow,
4: bow, bow, bow, bow. I just said to Eric off air, I was like, are you so glad that I'm here this week? Because I talk all the time and I sing to everything.
5: I went on a vacation by myself, so I haven't really talked to people. So this is like a lot.
4: A whole lot.
5: Right away.
4: I haven't slept.
5: And you brought prizes, though. You brought prizes out the wazoo.
4: Yes, we have got Randy Rogers band tickets. We have Hot Wheels tickets. And we've got $250 to give away to Living Spaces. And why can't we win that prize?
5: I know. My wife goes, please, can you steal one of those for me? So we are doing that. That's the first prize we have today, $650. Put a reminder in your phone, $650. We're going to do You Versus Everyone, your favorite game.
4: I love that. That's a really great game.
5: All right. So we have to get started, but can you give us a taste of the dirt before we do?
4: A lot of country stuff happened while you were gone.
5: Oh, really?
4: A lot.
5: All right.
4: Like a whole lot.
5: All right. Let's get into it.
4: All right.
5: After Sam Hunt, Y100, San Antonio's new country leader.

0: 100, San Antonio's new country leader. Good morning. It is Eric and Jenny. Christy Brooks in for Jenny Lee, who's on maternity leave, and we'll be back next week.
1: Oh, wow.
0: Yeah.
1: Next week.
0: Next week. I know. She's so excited, just like I was when I got up this morning.
1: Don't forget, we've got $250 to spend at Living Spaces.
0: Woo!
1: Coming up at 6:50 today.
0: And golf ruined yet another dude's day.
2: Check this out. Here's what's trending.
3: Online now.
2: Let's get the dirt.
4: May I have some dirt, please?
2: With Eric and Jenny.
0: All right, like I said, while you were out, a lot of country stuff happened.
1: Okay.
0: Including Rhett Akins being asked to be part of the Grand Ole Opry.
1: What? He's not?
0: He's not. Can you believe that? He's written like every song for everybody, including his son, Thomas Rhett.
1: Oh, yeah. Like from 2007 mm-hmm. to like 2020, every song we played on Y100 was written by
0: Plus,
1: that guy.
0: Plus, That Ain't My Truck. That ain't my truck in her drive. I love that song so much. Well, John Party asked him to be part of the Grand Ole Opry last
1: night.
0: Wow. Yes.
1: And, congratulations.
0: You know, that's really awesome. But, I mean, what? I don't know if you know all the rules. You, of course, know all the rules that go with playing the Grand Ole Opry.
1: What are they?
0: You have to You have to perform so many times a year, or like once a year or like that. And you have to perform so many times before you can even be asked. So really, the first time you're asked to play the Grand Ole Opry is almost a bigger deal because then you have an opportunity to be a member.
1: And they cry every single time. I think every artist that's ever been asked to play Grand Ole Opry, I think it's required that you cry.
0: You would probably cry if you could sniff the Grand Ole Opry. Speaking of tears, Alan Jackson had his farewell show on Saturday in Nashville.
1: And how did it go? Because I haven't seen much.
0: So there were a lot of tributes. Cody Johnson, Miranda Lambert, Leanne Womack, a whole bunch of people, Luke Bryan, Luke Combs, all played tributes to Alan. And then Alan played.
1: Oh.
0: And it was sad.
1: It was sad?
0: It was sad. You know, he's sick. I'm not quite sure exactly what it is that he has, but he is sick, and it was hard to watch. It was really hard to watch. Yeah.
1: Okay, I see what you mean by it was sad.
0: I mean, he put on a great show, but then he had to be helped off the stage. But you know what? Good for him. Like, he was able to perform, and he sounded great, and he looked great, and we're all going to miss Alan performing because he's fantastic.
1: Okay, so this isn't like a George Strait retiring situation where
0: he's
1: comes back nine times.
0: No. This is it.
1: Okay.
0: Speaking of coming back nine times.
1: Your transitions today are on point.
0: You know, that's what no sleep does. Lainey Wilson performed last week at Tight Ends and Friends in Nashville.
1: Well, I don't know what that is.
0: I don't either. But she did perform, and she was supposed to perform with Kane Brown.
1: Really?
0: Yes. Kane Brown could not be there because earlier in the day, he was hit by a golf ball.
1: Shut up.
0: That required 23 stitches.
1: 23?
0: 23 stitches.
1: Where did he get hit?
0: I don't know, but
1: so many stitches.
0: I think I figured out who hit him.
1: Who?
0: Taylor Swift.
1: Wait, why?
0: Because she showed up at Tight Ends and Friends.
1: No way.
0: Yeah, so she wanted the opportunity to perform, and so she had Kane Brown taken out. I'm just kidding. But she did. I mean, Taylor Swift showed up and performed with Lainey Wilson last week at Tight Ends and Friends, showed off the ring, all the things.
1: I mean, if anybody is powerful enough to take down another country star,
0: it's Taylor Swift.
1: Just be like,
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0: Going to be a little hazy today, but hot, of course. Highs in the mid-90s tonight, lows in the mid-70s.
2: The Dirt.
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26: Road work is up this morning on I-35 southbound. Two right lanes are blocked off between Church Parkway and Evans Road, already causing a 15-minute slowdown. And the entrance ramp is blocked off on I-10 eastbound at La Quintera Parkway. That's San Antonio traffic. I'm Jason Fossig.
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he made a tiny human. 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
1: Y100, San Antonio's new country leader. Good morning, Sarah and Jenny. Christy in for Jenny Lee, who will return next week.
2: Family vacations should be outlawed.
1: Why?
2: Vacations should always be taken alone.
1: No, sir.
2: Oh, I have found the life hack of all life hacks, Christy Brooks.
1: Oh, goodness, here we go. You can have alone time without having to get on an airplane.
2: Nope. I just took a vacation by myself, and I feel so free and happy.
1: What did you do that made you so free and happy besides getting on an airplane by yourself?
2: Exactly. I got on a plane by myself. I went to Nashville by myself. I hung out and I partied by myself. I had friends because I'm from Tennessee, and they came in and they partied with me, but then they left. I had a vacation by myself.
1: So did you like stay in a hotel by yourself?
2: Yes. In a hotel by myself. No children, no wife.
1: So this was your alone time.
2: It was my alone
1: time. Let's not talk about what you do in your alone time. Please.
2: What do you do in your alone time? We walk around here. You're the boss here at Y100. But what do you do?
1: Yeah, I am. No, I'm just kidding.
2: People around here don't know Christy Brooks does this when she's all by herself.
1: First of all, you don't have to take a vacation because I do it in my car every day. I have car concerts. I sing, loudly.
2: You do that here, though.
1: Yeah, but you should see me in my car. Literally.
2: It's worse.
1: It is a car concert, and we're talking about music from all over the spectrum.
2: Oh, really?
1: Oh, yeah.
2: What's your favorite one?
1: Oh, Wicked. Broadway
2: Wicked.
1: Show tunes. Heck yeah. Wicked. Hamilton. I mean,
2: Defying gravity.
1: If you're going to sing it correctly, please.
2: All right, let's hear the Christy
1: Brooks
2: rendition.
1: No, let's not. See, it's my alone time thing. I don't sing in front of people unless I'm drunk.
2: All right, well, we've got tickets to a great concert. We've got Randy Rogers Band tickets.
1: Yes.
2: So why don't we reward those to somebody willing to admit what they do in their alone time?
1: Willing to admit?
2: Yeah.
1: Love it.
2: You walk around the office, but people don't realize that in your alone time, when you're by yourself, you do blank.
1: 877-470-5299. Now let's keep it kid friendly. Okay.
2: You can ride the line a little bit.
1: A little bit. I have a 15-year-old son. I'm just saying. We know what they do in their alone time. 877-470-5299. What is your alone time like?
3: 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All your favorite new country plays on Y100.
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2: Two right lanes are coned off for road work this morning on I-35 southbound, already causing a 20-minute backup from Church Parkway over to Evans Road. There's also a crash off the highway at the corner of Evers Road and Callahan. That's San Antonio traffic. I'm Jason Fossig.
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4: 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Hey.

0: Y100, San Antonio's new country leader. Good morning. It is Eric and Christy in for Jenny, who is on maternity leave. And we're talking about some alone time. And we want to know what you do in your alone time for those Randy Rogers Band tickets. He's coming to Floors.
1: 877-470-5299. The folks at work have no idea you do this in your spare time.
0: Okay, Karina, what do you do in your alone time? And let's keep it kid friendly.
2: Yeah, I can't. Just hope nobody hears this, but
1: no, nobody listens.
0: Nobody listens to the radio. You're fine.
2: I'm sorry. I know. I just hope nobody I know.
1: Okay, so you're walking through the office and nobody has any idea that you do blank in your spare time.
2: I do cosplay during the weekend.
1: Cosplay?
2: Cosplay girl.
1: What is your like thing? What's your costume?
2: Oh, it's very fluffy and big.
1: Oh, you're a furry?
2: Yes.
0: Oh, Karina, I had such high hopes for you, too.
1: See, she said keep it family friendly, but honestly, this isn't like a mommy-daddy time situation, right? Like, some people just enjoy dressing up like a big stuffed animal, right?
2: Listen, to me, it's just my getaway, and nobody really knows about it. If you see me, you wouldn't know.
0: But let me ask you this. What got you into that to make you enjoy it? Were you like a mascot in high school? Like,
2: you know, I've always loved, like, since I was little, obsessed with like teddy bears and things like that.
1: No, don't say that to me. My daughter has like 140 stuffed animals.
2: Listen, I totally understand that this could be a childhood trauma thing, so I'm not going to say that your daughter is going to do that, okay?
1: Oh, I hate to laugh at childhood trauma, but thank you for the honesty and thank you for the call.
2: You got it.
1: Y100, hey, what's your name?
3: Melissa, how are you?
1: Melissa, you sound so sleepy.
0: Melissa, are you having alone time? What's happening?
3: Oh, no. I'm here. We've been here at work since 5.
1: Oh, okay. So you're having to keep it quiet because you're at work.
3: Yeah.
1: What is your alone time activity, Melissa? This feels weird. Why am I whispering? They can't hear me.
0: True.
3: I am so like Christy. I definitely enjoy my alone time during work. Once I'm leaving work, I sing my heart out. And people probably look at me driving on the highway of 90 and 1604 like, what is wrong with this lady?
1: Really? You sound so subdued, but then you leave and you're like, I'm coming out. I want the world to know.
0: Can you imagine if Melissa and I pulled up next to each other on 1604 and we're both having a car concert, what that would look like? We need video of that because I feel like it would be quite entertaining.
1: You are the best. Thank you for calling. Do you want those Randy Rogers tickets?
3: Oh, you sure would like them. I could sing my heart out with them.
0: Well, you're going to have to sing for them.
1: Yes. No.
4: Next on Eric and Jenny.
0: We have got another amazing prize to give away, but not about alone time. We're actually going to make you work for it a little bit.
1: Yes, it's for your living space.
0: What?
1: See? Yeah,
0: oh, living alone spaces. Space, living space. Living, got it. Wow, I need to wake up. $250 to living spaces.
1: This is a crazy, crazy prize.
0: Insane.
1: $250 to go spend at living spaces, but we're going to make you work for it. You versus everyone is your favorite game.
0: My favorite game. So call now.
1: Yep.
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0: Hi. I mean, what do you expect going into July in San Antonio? Highs in the mid-90s tonight, lows in the mid-70s.
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17: A 10-minute backup caused by construction work. Two right lanes are blocked off on I-35 southbound between Schertz Parkway and Evans Road, and a stalled vehicle moved out of the main lanes over to the right shoulder on 281 southbound at Loop 410. That's San Antonio traffic. I'm Jason Fossig.
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0: 100, San Antonio's new country leader. Good morning, Eric and Jenny, but Christy in for Jenny.
1: Have you missed this game, Christy?
0: I have. It is my favorite game that we play. You versus everyone.
1: Everyone. I don't know why we do that, because we have a whole jingle. It goes like this.
2: You versus
3: everyone.
1: Patty's on the phone. Hey, Patty.
4: Hi.
1: Do you know how you versus everyone works?
4: Yes.
1: You sound like, nervous.
0: And I'm gonna
4: nervous
0: win.
4: About it. Yes, I know how it works.
1: All right. For anybody who's not Patty, though, Christy, you want to explain the rules?
0: We're going to give you a question. Then if you do not answer the question, caller number 10 gets the prize. Hence, you versus everyone.
1: You are competing against the entire city of San Antonio. How's that feel, Patty?
4: That's crazy, but yes, I understand.
1: All right, and you are playing for $250 to Living Spaces. How cool is that prize?
4: That is so cool.
1: In honor of the 250th birthday of America.
0: Oh, is that why it's $250?
1: Yeah.
4: Oh, my Lord.
0: Listen to Patty. She's like, well, it's a good thing Christy's not playing this game.
1: Right. All right, Patty, you got to focus because it comes down to one simple trivia question. And if you miss it, caller 10's going to steal. So here it is.
4: Okay. All right.
0: All right, Patty, I have faith in you. What Chattahoochee and It's 5 o'clock Somewhere singer celebrated his star-studded farewell concert in Nashville over the weekend?
4: Oh, crap.
1: Oh, no. You got 3 seconds.
4: Oh, my gosh. I don't know.
0: It's goodness, and Patty, you were making fun of me.
4: I know. It just drew a blank.
0: Oh, my goodness.
1: All right. That's okay. You can hang up and be caller 10. So you call back, okay. 877-470-5299. It has happened in the past where the contestant became caller 10.
4: Right.
1: So good luck to you.
0: Good luck, Patty.
4: Thanks.
1: Bye. Okay. Christy, for anybody who is screaming at their radio, what was the answer?
0: Alan Jackson.
1: Alan freaking Jackson.
0: So this is like, this happens when you're put on the spot, your brain goes blank, obviously, because I didn't know that we were giving away $250 to Living Spaces for the 250th birthday of America. Okay. So I feel for Patty. I really do. So call number 10, 877-470-5299. You could win $250 to Living Spaces.
1: Let's find out who's going to win next. 877-470-5299.

0: Y100, San Antonio's new country leader. Good morning. It's Eric and Christy.
1: Real quick, Christy, who sings Chattahoochee Go?
0: Alan Jackson.
1: Yeah, see, Patty didn't know that.
0: She didn't, but that's okay because that means caller 10 gets to win $250 to Living Spaces in honor of America's birthday.
1: That's the way you versus everyone works. So, caller 10, what's your name?
2: David.
1: David, we're just going to call you caller 10. Right on. You are going to spend $250 at Living Spaces just in time for America's birthday. How cool is that?
2: That's cool.
0: Hey, David, did you know that it was Alan Jackson?
2: Yes.
0: He's like, yes, I did. Even though I didn't, I did.
1: Yeah, congratulations, buddy. All right, we've got these gift cards all week long, Christy.
0: I know.
1: Tomorrow, let's go ahead and tell folks, 8:20.
0: 8:20, we're going to play You Versus Everyone again?
1: Yes, absolutely.
0: Oh, let's go for that $250 gift card to Living Spaces.
1: Congratulations again, David.
2: Thanks.

months of using her brain for feeding times, diapers, and zero sleep. Jenny Lee is finally back. Welcome Jenny back next week to Eric and Jenny on Y100.

0: 100, San Antonio's new country leader. Good morning. It's Eric and Jenny. Christy Brooks stepping in for Jenny Lee, who will be back for maternity leave in a couple of weeks.
1: Yay. But
0: I'm really excited because this means I get to hang out for second date update again.
1: All right.
0: It's my favorite. And we've got a voicemail here from Evan.
2: Hey, this is Evan trying to get a second date with Claire. We went axe throwing in Southtown for our first date, and I think it just like wasn't our thing. Seems more like a girly girl, not super outdoorsy. Anyway, eventually she just left the date, and I can't find her. Can y'all help?
1: Axe throwing? Would that be a fun date?
0: I think so. I mean, even for girly girls, that sounds like a fun date because then it makes the man, you know, it gives the man a chance to be big and strong and like, here, let me show you how to throw the axe, dear, you know?
1: Well, let's talk to that big, strong man coming up next. Second date update with Evan. He's on hold, ready to go.

0: one date, no call back. Will there be a second date? Let's find out on the second date update with Eric and Jenny on Y100.
1: Evan went out with Claire and they did some axe throwing, and now Evan cannot find Claire for that second date. Is that about right, Evan?
2: That's about right, yeah.
3: Okay, so whose idea was the axe throwing?
2: I was my idea. I thought it'd be just like different, fun, you know. I'm not like super axe throwing guy myself. I'm more like a gamer, honestly. It just seemed like a good icebreaker kind of activity.
1: Yeah, I mean, it seems like it would be fun, you know.
3: I've done it a bunch of times.
1: Yeah, I mean, I've never done it, but because it kind of scares me. I'm always afraid the axe is going to bounce back and hits me in the face.
3: Yeah, my wife is scared of the other people.
1: That's a little scary. What do you think went wrong, Evan? Did anything weird happen while y'all were there?
2: Not weird. I mean, I just think maybe she's more of like a kind of girly girl, not into the rugged, throw sharp objects vibe.
3: Right. Okay.
2: I think she was more like tolerating it, but probably didn't actually enjoy it. And that kind of, I don't know, maybe colored the rest of the date.
3: I will say that a lot of times on second date update, not feeling like a priority comes up a lot.
1: Yeah.
3: And when you do an activity like this, you're focused on the activity.
1: So how did the date end? Like, tell us, you know, was there a kiss or anything like to kind of give you any hope whatsoever?
2: Well, there was no end, really. She just kind of like finished her drink and left without saying goodbye.
3: Oh no.
1: All right. Something happened.
3: Yeah. What did you say to her? Rack your brain.
2: I mean, I mentioned my ex at one point, but it was like in passing. It was not like that. I didn't think of that.
3: You should have led with that, Evan.
1: Yeah, Evan. That's not good. We don't talk about the ex.
3: Yep. Not feeling like really? A priority is one of the big things. And then talking about exes is another one of the things that can ruin a first date.
2: I didn't really think, man. Well, hopefully it's not a deal breaker. I'd love to try again somewhere like calmer, dinner. Mm-hmm.
1: That sounds like a good idea. Well, let's see if we can get Claire on the phone and find out what happened. We're going to put you on mute and you'll be listening. And hopefully we can get you this second date.
2: Great. Thank you.
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1: Hot and hazy, typical San Antonio summer day. Highs in the mid-90s, tonight lows in the mid-70s.
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9: Some good news this morning on I-35 southbound. All lanes are back open after construction's been clear between Schertz Parkway and Evans Road. You're also traffic free this morning eastbound on Highway 90 going from 151 over to I-10. That's San Antonio traffic. I'm Jason Fossig.
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0: It's the second date update with Eric and Jenny on Y100.
1: All right. So Evan went axe throwing with Claire in Southtown, and Claire just finished her drink and walked out the door. Evan wants that second date.
2: You haven't heard from her, so it's time to mute your phone.
3: Okay. Hello.
1: Hi, is this Claire?
3: This Claire?
1: Hi, Claire. This is Eric and Christy from Y100. Christy, I'm filling in for Jenny because she just had a baby. You did win a big prize, but I do have to have your permission to put you on the air. Can we do that?
3: Sure.
1: Okay.
3: I guess.
1: Okay. So we have got this wonderful prize with, you know, someone that's great.
3: Okay.
1: You have won an all-expenses-paid date with Evan.
3: Whoa.
1: Would you like to go?
3: No way. No way. That dude is cuckoo for Cocoa Puffs. I'm not going near that wackadoodle ever again. I'm sorry.
1: Oh,
3: I don't know.
1: Y'all went axe throwing from what we heard.
3: Did he tell you everything?
2: I mean, he said that you might have been more of a girly girl and the axe throwing might not have been your thing.
3: I like axe throwing.
2: Oh, okay.
3: It's cool. He was throwing axe. That got really, really weird.
1: Oh, wait. Who? What do you mean, who?
2: He threw the axe at somebody?
3: Here, let me explain. Okay, so round one, okay? He winds up, throws the axe, and yells, "Take that, Gary!"
1: Who's Gary?
4: Yeah, who's Gary?
3: I have no idea. I mean, it was so weird. And then he goes to the wall, takes out the axe. He leaned over and whispered, "Yeah, I'm your daddy."
1: Oh, wait a minute.
4: What?
1: Was there anybody there named Gary? I'm so confused.
3: No. And that's just the start of it, okay?
2: Oh.

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2: 8th grade gym teacher, this was for everyone who ever doubted me. I didn't forget about you, Daddy.
3: Oh, that's kind of terrifying.
2: It was horrible.
4: Okay, listen, everybody's got a bitch list.
5: Oh, my God. What is going on?
6: Claire, no. That's Evan. He really wanted this second date, so he has been listening, trying to figure out what happened.
5: Oh, my God.
4: I don't see the issue. This is healthy. Like, you just channel it into the axe instead of, like, you know, actually confronting Gary.
6: I don't disagree with this.
3: Really?
6: I don't. Because it is much better to take your aggression out on an inanimate object than it is to take it out on Gary. But who the heck is Gary?
4: He's just like a guy I work with, but, you know, he steals my granola bars when I'm not looking.
3: Okay.
5: Oh, my God. Dude, you scream your ex's name, Evan.
4: Yeah, she knows what she did.
5: God. No way.
6: I'm sorry, friend. This sounds a little bit unhealthy. Just a teeny bit.
4: Come on. It's not like I'm actually going to do anything to my 8th grade gym teacher. Like, he's in a wheelchair.
3: Oh!
5: Oh, my God. No way. No.
3: Oh, man. I don't want to ask. Is there any chance we could get you to maybe to go out to dinner? Something less raw?
5: No way. I'm pretty scared of this dude.
6: Evan, I love the idea of this because it is good to get your aggression out. Next time, do it in silent. Throw the axe and silently yell at Gary and your ex.
3: That's better,
6: and your
3: Christy.
6: Gym teacher and
3: now
6: your
3: I'm
6: daddy.
3: Scared to be around you, Christy.
6: You should.
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7: Y100 traffic check.
8: Heads up going eastbound on Loop 410. A stalled vehicle has the right lane blocked off at I-35. There's also reports of an accident this morning going southbound at I-35 around O'Connor, causing some minor brake taps in the area. That's San Antonio traffic. I'm Jason Fossig.
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13: 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The Y100 Days of Summer.

waking up early and not to change a diaper. Well, maybe Eric's. Welcome Jenny back from maternity leave next week on Y100.

0: Toronto's new country leader. Good morning, Eric and Jenny. Christy Brooks in for Jenny Lee. Why are you giggling?
1: Because every single time a song is playing, I want to push the button to turn your mic on so everybody can hear exactly what I hear. Blown away!
0: But you want people to stick around. So you don't want to do that.
1: It is actually great how much you love country music, though.
0: I do. I really, really do. You, but I bet you're so excited that Jenny's coming back next week.
1: Is it next week?
0: It's next week. It's next Thursday, actually.
1: I feel like we need to clean up around here or something.
0: For sure.
1: I cannot wait because Jenny comes back next week and she always said, like, why do you have kids if you want to get away from them so bad? She didn't understand because this is her first kid. She's coming back from maternity leave.
0: Right.
1: And she would say it all the time. Why did you have a family if your favorite thing to do is to get away from them? And I think now she's starting to understand.
0: She is now going to understand. But I also told her that one of the greatest things as a working mom, because I don't care what you say, it's different for moms than it is for dads going back to work. Just saying.
1: I agree with that.
0: When you come home and their face lights up and they're like, oh, mom's home. It's like the greatest feeling ever. It is the best. It makes it all worth it.
1: So we will bring back all the regular stuff with Jenny. Yes. Jenny is going to be back. She'll be doing second date updates.
0: Yes.
1: She will be doing You Versus Everyone
0: Thank
1: and Beat
0: God.
1: Your Kids, all the stuff.
0: God, I'm so tired already.
1: But speaking of Beat Your Kids is coming up next.
0: Yes, it is. And we have got great tickets, Hot Wheels tickets.
1: Hot Wheels Monster Truck Live Glow and Fire. These are a family four pack.
0: That's a lot of words.
1: Yes.
0: Yes. So if you want to beat your kid, 877-470-5299. And you have to have your kid with you.
1: Yep. That's the only qualification.
0: That is the only qualification. So 877-470-5299. It's time to beat your kids.
1: Yes. It's a head-to-head competition. It's just a game, people. Just a game. So if you have a kid with you, 877-470-5299.
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0: You want heat, you're going to get it. Highs in the mid-90s today. Tonight, lows in the mid-70s.
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17: 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Traffic check.
18: Two right lanes are blocked off by a wreck on Loop 410 westbound to Austin Highway, causing delays to start from I-35. And a reminder, downtown, the upper level of I-10 westbound construction blocks off two right lanes at North Frio Street. At San Antonio Traffic, I'm Jason Fossig.
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Jenny Lee is coming back from maternity leave. And yeah, we're expecting lots of baby pics. Welcome Jenny back next week to Eric and Jenny. Mornings on San Antonio's new country leader. Why?

0: San Antonio's new country leader. Good morning. I'm Christy in for Jenny, and this is Eric and Jenny. I'm really screwing this up. I'm sorry, Jenny. I'm just going to say that right now.
1: Nobody cares who's doing it because they just want to hear somebody beat their kids.
0: And this is a game. Everyone calm down. It's a head-to-head game. Val and Lily are going to play today.
2: Beat, beat, beat, beat, beat, beat, beat your kids. Beat, beat, beat, beat, beat, beat, beat your kids. It's just a game. What you think I meant? It's kids versus their parents. Beat, beat, beat, beat, beat, beat, beat your kids.
1: Yeah! All right, Val and Lily, are you ready to play?
3: Yes.
1: Okay, Lily, how old is Lily?
3: I am 11 and a half.
1: Oh, 11 and a half.
0: Gotta have the half. The half is important. It really, really is. It means a lot.
1: Oh, Lily, are you a little sassy? I can hear it in your voice.
3: Yes.
0: My niece's name is Lily. This tracks. Like the Lily name, this tracks.
1: All right. Do y'all know how Beat Your Kids works?
3: Yes.
1: Oh, you've heard the game before.
0: In unison.
1: Okay, so you know we're going to give you mystery categories. You'll have 10 seconds to name as many things in that category as possible. And we will let Lily choose first. How about that?
3: Choose? Key.
1: A or B? Mystery category A or mystery category B?
3: Mystery category A.
0: All right, mystery category A. It is Great Outdoors Month. So, Lily, in 10 seconds, name as many things as you can of things you see outdoors.
1: Oh, that's easy, Lily. You got this, okay? Focus. Things you see outdoors, 10 seconds, go.
3: Trees, dirt, grass, leaves, animals, maybe a cricket.
4: Time's up.
0: Okay, what was the one? What was the one you said in the middle? Like it sounded like you said knees.
4: No, I think it was leaves.
3: I said leaves.
0: It's like, I guess you can see knees.
1: All right, okay. I counted six.
0: I counted six as well.
1: Okay, six. Good job, Lily. All right, Val, are you ready to beat your kid?
3: Oh, I'm going to try.
1: All right, so you get the other mystery category automatically.
0: All right, the other mystery category is, it is Foster a Pet Month. So, name common pets you see at a pet store. As many as you can in 10 seconds. Common pets you see at a pet store.
1: Go.
3: Okay. Cats. Dogs. Fish, gerbils.
4: Time's up.
0: Val, I wanted so badly to go, hurry!
1: Oh, Val, I counted four, which means, Lily, you beat your mom.
0: Was there ever any doubt with a sassy pants like Lily? I don't think so.
3: No, I was actually doubting. I thought she was going to win.
1: Lily, congrats. You got a family four-pack of tickets to Hot Wheels Monster Trucks Live Glow and Fire. 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Congrats.
3: Thank you.
1: And you can take your mom if you want, okay? But they're your tickets.
3: I actually wanted to give them to Nate.
1: Thank you. Who's Nate, by the way?
3: One of my cousins.
0: Oh, so well, Lily's a sweet sassy pants now.
1: Well, congratulations, y'all. And Lily, the only thing you have to do to claim these tickets is say, my name is Lily and I beat my mom.
3: My name is Lily and I beat my mom.
0: Yeah, you did. Good job.
1: All right, we're going to do this same time tomorrow here on Eric and Jenny.

0: in San Antonio's new country leader. Good morning. It is Eric and Jenny. Christy Brooks in for Jenny Lee, who's on maternity leave, and we'll be back next week.
1: Oh, wow.
0: Yeah.
1: Next week.
0: Next week. I know. She's so excited, just like I was when I got up this morning. And golf ruined yet another dude's day.
2: Check this out. Here's what's trending. Online now. Let's get the dirt.
3: May I have some dirt, please?
2: With Eric and Jenny.
0: All right, like I said, while you were out, a lot of country stuff happened.
1: Okay.
0: Including Rhett Akins being asked to be part of the Grand Ole Opry.
1: What? He's not?
0: He's not. Can you believe that? He's written like every song for everybody, including his son, Thomas Rhett.
1: Oh, yeah. Like from 2007 to like 2020, every song we played on Y100 was written by
0: Plus,
1: that guy.
0: Plus, That Ain't My Truck. That ain't my truck in her drive. I love that song so much. Well, John Party asked him to be part of the Grand Ole Opry last
1: night.
0: Yes, yes.
1: And congratulations.
0: You know, that's really awesome. But, I mean, what? I don't know if you know all the rules. You, of course, know all the rules that go with playing the Grand Ole Opry.
1: What are they?
0: You have to perform so many times a year, or like once a year, or like that. And you have to perform so many times before you can even be asked. So really, the first time you're asked to play the Grand Ole Opry is almost a bigger deal, because then you have an opportunity to be a member.
1: And they cry every single time. I think every artist that's ever been asked to play Grand Ole Opry, I think it's required that you cry.
0: You would probably cry if you could sniff the Grand Ole Opry. Speaking of tears, Alan Jackson had his farewell show on Saturday in Nashville.
1: And how did it go? Because I haven't seen much.
0: So there were a lot of tributes. Cody Johnson, Miranda Lambert, Leanne Womack, a whole bunch of people, Luke Bryan, Luke Combs, all played tributes to Alan. And then Alan played.
1: Oh.
0: And it was sad.
1: It was sad?
0: It was sad. You know, he's sick. I'm not quite sure exactly what it is that he has, but he is sick, and it was hard to watch. It was really hard to watch. Yeah.
1: Okay, I see what you mean by it was sad.
0: I mean, he put on a great show, but then he had to be helped off the stage. But you know what? Good for him. Like, he was able to perform, and he sounded great, and he looked great, and we're all going to miss Alan performing because he's fantastic.
1: Okay, so this isn't like a George Strait retiring situation where
0: he's
1: comes
0: done.
1: Back nine times.
0: No. This is it.
1: Okay.
0: Speaking of coming back nine times.
1: Your transitions today are on point.
0: You know, that's what no sleep does. Lainey Wilson performed last week at Tight Ends and Friends in Nashville.
1: Well, I don't know what that is.
0: I don't either. But she did perform, and she was supposed to perform with Kane Brown.
1: Really?
0: Yes. Kane Brown could not be there because earlier in the day, he was hit by a golf ball.
1: Shut up.
0: That required 23 stitches.
1: 23?
0: 23 stitches.
1: Where did he get hit?
0: I don't know, but
1: that's so many stitches.
0: I think I figured out who hit him.
1: Who?
0: Taylor Swift.
1: Wait, why?
0: Because she showed up at Tight Ends and Friends.
1: No way.
0: Yeah, so she wanted the opportunity to perform, and so she had Kane Brown taken out. I'm just kidding. But she did. I mean, Taylor Swift showed up and performed with Lainey Wilson last week at Tight Ends and Friends, showed off the ring, all the things.
1: I mean, if anybody is powerful enough to take down another country star,
0: it's Taylor Swift.
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0: Sunshine today. Highs are going to be in the mid-90s. Tonight, lows in the mid-70s.
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20: There's a 30-minute backup being caused by a crash that blocks off 3 right lanes on I-35 southbound between Thousand Oaks Drive and Randolph Boulevard. Delays start from Topperwine, and the X ramps blocked off for construction on I-10 eastbound at La Quintera. That's San Antonio traffic. I'm Jason Fossig.
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she made a tiny human. 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And now she's coming back. Jenny Lee returns next week to Mornings on Y100.

0: good. San Antonio's new country leader. Good morning. It's Eric and Jenny. Christy in for Jenny Lee, who will return next week.
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3: We walk around here. You're the boss here at Y100. But what do you do?
4: Yeah, I am. No, I'm just kidding.
3: Like, people around here don't know Christy Brooks does this when she's all by herself.
4: First of all, you don't have to take a vacation because I do it in my car every day. I have car concerts. Like, I sing, like, loudly.
3: You do that here, though.
4: Yeah, but you should see me in my car. Like, literally.
3: It's worse.
4: It is a car concert. And we're talking about music from all over the spectrum.
3: Like, oh, really?
4: Oh, yeah.
3: What's your favorite one?
4: Oh, Wicked. Broadway
3: Wicked.
4: Show tunes. Heck yeah. Wicked. Hamilton. I mean,
3: defying
4: funny.
3: Defying gravity.
4: If you're going to sing it correctly, please.
3: All right, let's hear the Christy
4: no,
3: Brooks
4: No, let's not. See, it's my alone time thing. I don't sing in front of people unless I'm drunk.
3: All right, well, we've got tickets to a great concert. We've got Randy Rogers Band tickets.
4: Yes.
3: So why don't we reward those to somebody willing to admit what they do in their alone time?
4: Willing to admit?
3: Yeah. Like,
4: love it.
3: You walk around the office, but people don't realize that in your alone time, when you're by yourself, you do blank.
4: 877-470-5299. Now let's keep it kid friendly, okay?
3: You can ride the line a little bit.
4: A little bit. I have a 15-year-old son. I'm just saying. We know what they do in their alone time. 877-470-5299. What is your alone time like?
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3: Three right lanes are blocked off by a crash on I-35 southbound at Thousand Oaks Drive, causing about a 25-minute slowdown. And over on Loop 1604 westbound, rush hour traffic from Judson Road over to Stone Oak Parkway. That's San Antonio traffic. I'm Jason Fossig.
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0: caffeine, chaos, and sarcasm ahead. You've been warned. It's Eric and Jenny.
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0: It's San Antonio's new country leader. Good morning. It is Eric and Christy in for Jenny, who is on maternity leave. And we're talking about some alone time. And we want to know what you do in your alone time for those Randy Rogers Band tickets. He's coming to Floors.
1: 877-470-5299. The folks at work have no idea you do this in your spare time.
0: Okay, Karina, what do you do in your alone time? And let's keep it kid friendly.
2: Yeah, I can't. Just hope nobody hears this, but
1: no, nobody listens.
0: Nobody listens to the radio. You're fine.
2: I'm sorry. I know. I just hope nobody I know.
1: Okay, so you're walking through the office and nobody has any idea that you do blank in your spare time.
2: I do cosplay during the weekend.
1: Cosplay?
2: Cosplay girl.
1: What is your like thing? What's your costume?
2: Oh, it's very fluffy and big.
1: Oh, you're a furry?
2: Yes.
0: Oh, Karina, I had such high hopes for you, too.
1: See, she said keep it family friendly, but honestly, this isn't like a mommy-daddy time situation, right? Like, some people just enjoy dressing up like a big stuffed animal, right?
2: Listen, to me, it's just my getaway, and nobody really knows about it. If you see me, you wouldn't know.
0: But let me ask you this. What got you in, like, what got you into that to, like, make you enjoy it? Were you, like, a mascot in high school? Like,
2: you know, I've always loved, like, since I was little, obsessed with, like, teddy bears and things like that.
1: No, don't say that to me. My daughter has, like, 140 stuffed animals.
2: Listen, I totally understand that this could be a childhood trauma thing, so I'm not going to say that your daughter is going to do that, okay?
1: Oh, I hate to laugh at childhood trauma, but thank you for the honesty and thank you for the call.
2: You got it.
1: Y100, hey, what's your name?
3: Melissa, how are you?
1: Melissa, you sound so sleepy.
0: Melissa, are you having alone time? What's happening?
3: Oh, no. I'm here. We've been here at work since 5.
1: Oh, okay. So you're having to keep it quiet because you're at work.
3: Yeah.
1: What is your alone time activity, Melissa? This feels weird. Why am I whispering? They can't hear me.
0: True.
3: I am so like Christy. I definitely enjoy my alone time during work. Once I'm leaving work, I sing my heart out. And people probably look at me driving on the highway of 90 and 1604 like, what is wrong with this lady?
1: Really? You sound so subdued, but then you leave and you're like, I'm coming out. I want the world to know.
0: Can you imagine if Melissa and I pulled up next to each other on 1604 and we're both having a car concert, what that would look like? We need video of that because I feel like it would be quite entertaining.
1: You are the best. Thank you for calling. Do you want those Randy Rogers tickets?
3: Oh, you sure would like them. I could sing my heart out with them.
0: Well, you're going to have to sing for them.
1: Yes. No.
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0: Sunshine and heat. 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Highs in the mid-90s today. Tonight, lows in the mid-70s.
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28: Y100 Traffic Check.
29: Now just the right lanes blocked off by a crash on I-35 southbound at Thousand Oaks Drive, and a heads up on the service road of I-35 northbound. There's a large pothole around Wheatner. Road crews have blocked off the lane with a construction barrel. That's San Antonio Traffic. I'm Jason Fossig.
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28: Ah, summer. The time where we feel miserable and love every minute of it. The Y100 Days of Summer.

0: Y100, San Antonio's new country leader. Good morning, Eric and Jenny, but Christy and for Jenny.
1: Have you missed this game, Christy?
0: I have. It is my favorite game that we play. You versus everyone.
1: Everyone. I don't know why we do that, because we have a whole jingle. It goes like this.
2: You versus
3: everyone.
1: Patty's on the phone. Hey, Patty.
4: Hi.
1: Do you know how you versus everyone works?
4: Yes.
1: You sound like, nervous.
0: And I'm gonna
4: nervous
0: win.
4: About it. Yes, I know how it works.
1: All right. For anybody who's not Patty, though, Christy, you want to explain the rules?
0: We're going to give you a question. Then if you do not answer the question, caller number 10 gets the prize. Hence, you versus everyone.
1: You are competing against the entire city of San Antonio. How's that feel, Patty?
4: That's crazy, but yes, I understand.
1: All right, and you are playing for $250 to Living Spaces. How cool is that prize?
4: That is so cool.
1: In honor of the 250th birthday of America.
0: Oh, is that why it's $250?
1: Yeah.
4: Oh, my Lord.
0: Listen to Patty. She's like, well, it's a good thing Christy's not playing this game.
1: All right, Patty, you got to focus, because it comes down to one simple trivia question. And if you miss it, caller 10's going to steal. So here it is.
4: Okay. All right.
0: All right, Patty, I have faith in you. What Chattahoochee and It's 5 o'clock Somewhere singer celebrated his star-studded farewell concert in Nashville over the weekend?
4: Oh, crap.
1: Oh, no. You got 3 seconds.
4: Oh, my gosh. I can't. I don't know.
0: It's goodness, and Patty, you were making fun of me.
1: Oh.
4: I know. It just drew blank.
0: Oh, my goodness.
1: All right. That's okay. You can hang up and be caller 10. So you call back, okay. 877-470-5299. It has happened in the pasty. For anybody who is screaming at their radio, what was the answer?
0: Alan Jackson.
1: Alan freaking Jackson.
0: So this is like... This happens when you're put on the spot, your brain goes blank, obviously, because I didn't know that we were giving away $250 to Living Spaces for the 250th birthday of America. Okay. So I feel for Patty. I really do. So call it number 10, 877-470-5299. You could win $250 to
1: right.
0: Living Spaces.
1: Let's find out who's going to win next. 877-470-5299.

0: 100, San Antonio's new country leader. Good morning. It's Eric and Christy.
1: Real quick, Christy, who sings Chattahoochee? Go.
0: Alan Jackson.
1: Yeah, see, Patty didn't know that.
0: She didn't, but that's okay because that means caller 10 gets to win $250 to Living Spaces in honor of America's birthday.
1: That's the way you versus everyone works. So, caller 10, what's your name?
2: David.
1: David, we're just going to call you caller 10.
2: Woo!
1: Right on. You are going to spend $250 at Living Spaces just in time for America's birthday. How cool is that?
2: That's cool.
0: Hey, David, did you know that it was Alan Jackson?
2: Yes.
0: He's like, yes, I did. Even though I didn't, I did.
1: Yeah, congratulations, buddy. All right, we've got these gift cards all week long, Christy.
0: I know.
1: Tomorrow, let's go ahead and tell folks, 8:20.
0: 8:20, we're going to play You Versus Everyone again?
1: Yes, absolutely.
0: Oh, let's go for that $250 gift card to Living Spaces.
1: Congratulations again, David.
2: Thanks. 20.

0: Y100, San Antonio's new country leader. Good morning, Eric and Jenny. Christy in for Jenny, who returns next week.
1: I'm a little worried about you, Christy.
0: Why?
1: Because we learned a lot about you during Second Date Update today.
0: Look, we all channel our anger differently.
1: Yeah, but you've got like anger things.
0: Well, not any more than what's his name on Second Date Update this morning.
1: Okay, so the podcast, the Second Date Update podcast, is live right now on the Y100 app. You just click on the Y100 app, scroll down, it says Second Date Update. Today's got a little weird.
0: What do you do about anger? Okay,
1: I have more anger things than most people.
0: Okay.
1: I just laugh it off, Christy.
0: Questioning my heart.

waking up early and not to change a diaper. Well, maybe Eric's. Welcome Jenny back from maternity leave next week on Y100.

0: 100, San Antonio's new country leader. Good morning. I'm Christy Brooks in for Jenny Lee, who is still on maternity leave, but not for long.
1: Yes, next week.
0: Next week. I wonder if she got her baby furniture at Living Spaces.
1: Oh, you think so? Look at that transition.
0: You like how I did that?
1: We do have $250.
0: That's a professional right there, everybody.
1: $250 gift cards. And I'm looking. Tomorrow, it looks like we are giving these Living Spaces gift cards away at 8:20.
0: Have we figured out if they have microphones?
1: Oh, man. Who's this an impression of?
0: Me?
1: When your microphone broke, we got it on camera. We were rolling. We were about to do a Living Spaces video.
0: Yeah.
1: For social media.
0: Yeah.
1: And your mic broke.
0: Yep.
1: It's up right now. Y100 San Antonio, Instagram, Facebook.
0: Only me. Only me.
1: Go watch it right now while we crank up some George Burge and Luke Bryan. Ride, ride, ride. Love this song. Y100.

0: summertime in San Antonio means trips to the river. And keeping Y100 loud.
1: Country music is summer music.
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0: Antonio's new country leader, Y100. And how many days until Jenny Lee comes back from maternity leave?
1: Oh, I'm counting them down, especially since you sat down in that chair.
0: That, I'm doing the same thing. That's why I asked you. I'm like, how long do I have to sit here?
1: 10 days from now.
0: 10?
1: Yep.
0: No. Wait.
1: Yeah, that's right, right?
0: Wait, that is not what I agreed to. 10 working days?
1: No, not working days.
0: Oh, you're counting weekends.
1: Yes, 10 days from right now.
0: I don't count weekends because I don't see you on weekends, thank God.
1: Oh, that's true. I'm coming over your house this weekend.
0: I won't be there. I'll be at a baseball field, so...
1: Jenny will be here next Thursday.
0: Yay!
1: Jenny Lee back from maternity leave. She had little Hank. He's doing great.
0: Yeah, he's getting so big.
1: His head is getting even bigger. I think his head is growing at twice the speed of the rest of his body.
0: I cannot believe you just said that about a child. What is wrong with you?
1: I'll say that to her face next Thursday.
0: Oh, man.
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3: Lots of sunshine today. Highs in the mid-90s. Tonight, lows in the mid-70s.
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0: Y100, San Antonio's new country leader. Good morning. It's Eric and Jenny. Christy in for Jenny Lee, who is out on maternity leave for another week.
1: It's almost time for the show to end, and I get to go home.
0: Yay, I don't. Golly. Be the boss, Christy. It'll be so much fun. You should do it. Oh, and you should fill in for Jenny Lee. Oh, and you should do your regular job, too. Oh, my.
1: Who's that an impression of? Mark, our boss?
0: He's not here. He's on vacation.
1: So okay, that's why you're making
0: that fun is of why I can do that. But you know what I can do also?
1: What?
0: Give away Randy Rogers band tickets.
1: Do you have some?
0: I do. 12 o'clock hour.
1: 12 o'clock hour with Christy Brooks. She's sticking around. I'm going home here in a few. Oh, Zach Top, South of Sanity. I'm loving this song.

she made a tiny human. And boy, is that tiny human cute. And now she's coming back. Jenny Lee returns next week to Mornings on Y100.

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1: It's going to be a hot but a little hazy day. Highs in the mid-90s tonight, lows in the mid-70s.
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2: I knew I'd see her around. 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
1: It's going to be hot for today. Highs are going to be in the mid-90s. Tonight, lows in the mid-70s.
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My 100. He was there yesterday when his dad, Red Akins, was asked to be a part of the Grand Ole Opry. I cannot believe he's just now being asked to be a member of the Grand Ole Opry. Well, Thomas Rhett, of course, is Red Akins' son, and he was there to see it. So cool. Here's T-shirt on Y100.

0: and Shay. This is our new song, Say So. If you need somebody, say so. It's basically just a reminder that no matter what you're going through, you don't have to go through it alone.
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noted San Antonio's new country leader, Alan Jackson, had his big farewell show over the weekend. Lots of stars in attendance to help pay tribute to Alan. Very cool. Here's Corey Kent, Co-Wetzel, Rocky Mountain Low.

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0: 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Born and raised in Texas. 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

Ontario's new country leader, Y100. Your tickets to see the Randy Rogers Band up for grabs this hour. We're going to do that right around 12:35 right now. Megan Marone.

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1: Gonna just get warmer for the rest of today. Tonight, partly cloudy, lows in the mid-70s.
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George Burge, Luke Bryan, Ride, Ride, Ride.

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have got you a $250 gift card to Living Spaces with Eric and Jenny. But it's not Jenny, it's me in the morning because Jenny Lee is still on maternity leave. But she's coming back next week. Woo! $250 to Living Spaces to celebrate America's 250th birthday. Because buying furniture is how you celebrate

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A great friend is there singing country music. San Antonio's new country leader, Y100.

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Good afternoon. I'm Christy Brooks. Thank you so much for having us on. Shaboozy and good news on Y100.

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1: Partly cloudy tonight. Lows are going to be in the mid-70s. Tomorrow, a lot like today, sunshine and hot. Highs in the mid-90s.
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new country leader, Y100, doing the morning show and then doing this is for the birds, okay? I'm getting sleepy. It's a good thing Brody's in here soon.

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on video at Alan Jackson's farewell show and unfortunately got booed. 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
1: Partly cloudy tonight. Lows are going to be in the mid-70s. Tomorrow, sunshine. Highs in the mid-90s.
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San Antonio's new country leader. Tomorrow morning, Eric returns with me. It's all Christy all the time. I'm just going to apologize now. Don't worry, Jenny Lee is back next week. Back from maternity leave. We cannot wait to be flooded with baby pictures. Megan Maroney now on Y100.

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leader Y100. I'm out of here. I'm going to go take a nap. Brody has got your tickets to see the Randy Rogers Band out at Floors in the fall. So be listening for your chance to win. Have a great rest of your day. Luke Bryan now.

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Y100, San Antonio's new country leader, Brody N. It's birthday week for America. Let's have some fun. Welcome to the show. New Morgan Wallen, don't wait.

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1: Hot, dusty, says 93, feeling like 97 here at the medical center.
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16: Hey, good afternoon. Let's start on the far northeast side first for an accident in the right lane. Loop 1604 eastbound at Bull Verde. That's costing us around 5 minutes from Blanco. Also, road work in the left lane. Loop 410 northbound at Houston Street. That's San Antonio traffic. I'm Gary Mack.
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Y100, San Antonio's new country leader, Luke Combs, got to perform Saturday in Nashville for Alan Jackson's final show ever. And he made this post. He said he shook his hero's hand and got to thank him for everything he's done for us. Man, that's special. Here's B by You.

Y100 Days of Summer, we have a plethora of tickets for the Randy Rogers Band. Going to be back at Floors October 9th and 10th. We will do another pair sometime before 4 o'clock.

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0: traffic check.
1: Loop 410 eastbound at Fredericksburg. That's an accident, although it has been moved over to the outside shoulder. Also, I-35 southbound on the connector to Loop 1604. That's a fender bender as well. And it has a slow from Olympia Parkway. That's San Antonio traffic. I'm Gary Mack.
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Y100, San Antonio's new country leader. We are commercial free to get you home. Let's go ahead and do some Randy Rogers Band tickets. They'll be back at Floors in October. Caller 10 right now, you're going 877-470-5299. Fun fact, Parker McCollum and Randy Rogers wrote this together. Killing me.

0: Y100 Days of Summer. Mindy, you were in for Randy Rogers' Bandit Floors.
1: Thanks, Brody.
0: How was your weekend?
1: It's good.
0: Good. What'd you do?
1: No concert.
0: Yeah, I know, right? We could use a few of those. But we know for sure that you'll be at Randy Rogers' band. Congrats on the tickets.
1: That's exciting. Thank you.
0: Very welcome. We got more on the way right after 5 o'clock. We will do another pair for the Randy Rogers' band. We're commercial-free. Jason Aldean, Don't Tell on Me on Y100.

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0: 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We got Hey Brody on the way in about 20 minutes. 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
1: 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The downtown skyline is but a distant memory from here in the medical center. Maybe it'll be better by tomorrow afternoon, mid-90s again.
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19: Y100 Traffic Check.
1: Already losing some time in the heart of rush for that Monday 1604 eastbound breaks. Bull Verde to Highway 281. Give yourself around 10 there. An accident here, 1604 southbound at New Sulphur Springs. And that's San Antonio traffic. I'm Gary Mack.
19: The Y100 days of summer, making the barbecue better.

0: Brody.
1: All right, welcome to Hey Brody. Today we heard from Chad here in San Antonio. He said, hey Brody, we want to go float the Coma Alf Saturday for America's birthday. Right on. What's your advice on what we should take and where we should go? Yeah, Chad, you and everybody else, my advice honestly is don't. That might be like the busiest day in the history of the Comal. I saw some pictures from this past weekend and it was just crazy packed. Now, if you're willing to deal with all the people and you're willing to get there early, you've got a shot. Don't try to pack everything that morning because you're going to want to get up and get on the road. So the night before, make sure you got your drinks ready to go, your sunscreen, your hat, your speaker, you know, the essentials. And then look online and decide which outfitter you want to go with. Like, go with one of them. You don't want to deal with having to take your own tubes and all that stuff. It's totally worth the price. Plus, you get a park there. They have the shuttle, all that good stuff. And just know, depending on what time you get there, is basically going to be like bumper tubes. You're not floating the river. You're sitting in traffic on water. But once you get in and get going, it's totally going to be worth it. So good luck, Godspeed, have a great 4th of July. You got something for me for Hey Brody? 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
1: What? Did we just become best friends?
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Y100 commercial free ride home. 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Caller 10 right now. You're going 877-470-5299. Good luck.

0: Y100 Days of Summer. Gino, you're in the house. Randy Rogers Band Floors, you're the winner.
1: Awesome.
0: What's going on today?
1: Nothing, just still here at work.
0: Okay, almost done though?
1: Hopefully.
0: Do y'all have a lot to do this week, or is it looking kind of light for America's birthday?
1: Looks busy like always.
0: Oh man, I'm sorry to hear that. Hopefully everything goes real smooth though, okay?
1: No, thanks, sir.
0: I think by Wednesday, everybody's going to be like, whatever, we'll see you next week. Hey, we're commercial free. Kane Brown, Woman on Y100.

Y100 commercial free. Taylor Swift recorded a video message for Alan Jackson for his final show over the weekend there in Nashville. And it was met with a mix of cheers and boos for Taylor. Why would

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1: Looks like sunny, mid-90s for the high, like all week, and rain chances are not looking good.
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6: Delays up to 10 around San Marcos, I-35. The reason is a major accident northbound at Highway 123. That's going to be stop and go. Pretty gridlocked, in fact, starting at McCarty. Also, Highway 90 westbound still got that wreck at FM 471. I'm Gary Mack, San Antonio Traffic.
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Y100, San Antonio's new country leader with Ella Langley and Morgan Wallen. They were together Saturday night in Clemson, which is in South Carolina. Morgan had Friday and Saturday shows. Ella was with him Saturday. Morgan did about 120,000 people between the two shows for the weekend. Pretty good. I can't look.

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28: Delays up to 10 around San Marcos, I-35. The reason is a major accident northbound at Highway 123. That's going to be stop and go. Pretty gridlocked, in fact, starting at McCarty. Also, Highway 90 westbound still got that wreck at FM 471. I'm Gary Mack, San Antonio Traffic.
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29: 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Y100.

Y100, San Antonio's new country leader, Brody with you. Monday done. Everybody's thinking about this weekend, 4th of July. Back up, tear it, put it in reverse. Yeah, all that good stuff. I was amazed at how many vehicles there were in the parking garage here at the radio station. But hopefully that starts tapering off as we get closer to the weekend. It will. Hang in there. One.

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11: Oh boy, major delay southeast side. We're talking nearly a half hour. A couple of left lanes are tied up for this crash. I-37, it's southbound right before Southeast Military Drive and at Goliad, actually. That's bumper to bumper from I-10. That's San Antonio traffic. I'm Gary Mack.
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23: Still losing a few minutes on 1604 eastbound. A few breaks you may encounter between Bulverde and Highway 281. Also, road work, just the left lane is passable midtown. I-10, the upper level westbound between North Frio and Calabria. That's San Antonio traffic. I'm Gary Mack.
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